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Dizziness with weakness, Alpha 1. I'm for hooks at Second Brook Bar and Grill, 1100 Hookson Road. Weakness with dizziness, Alpha level. 2011.

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1: 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Nothing obvious we're in.
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That's for the Hopkins and Avril, stage for the police. 107 South Shore Drive, suicide attempt. 2022.

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0: 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You can go in service. 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

that's the ambulance. That's 6 Mountain Road, cabin 40. Cardiac issue, dizziness, try a little. That's the ambulance. 76 Mountain Road, cabin 40. Cardiac issue, dizziness, try a little. Carlton Road, Senate Hill Road, 2130.

0: 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That's the NLC responding.
1: That's the main NLC responding. Are you familiar with how to get around in this campground?
0: Yes, sir.
1: Okay. Very good. They said they're on the one called Church Pass.
0: Appreciate it. Thank you.

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For Pembroke Fire. 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Sherwood Meadows Church Road, 2141.

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1: Armored CQ responding. All the caller could say was a cross from her residence. It smelled like burning tires. And looks like it could be 325, but we can't confirm.
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Cross from 324 Pembroke Street, checking outside fire. Retail for Pembroke, fire. Cross from 324 Pembroke Street, checking outside fire. 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
0: Under control. 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

0: afternoon, she's going to be in no reading, battery issue. She's going to get a new one tomorrow. We're in.
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0: 4. 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They're going to silence the alarm, short arm the devices. We're in service.
1: Nothing issue. Referent. I'll be handling.

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1: Off Jordan Pleasant Street, old building, internal trip. We'll be checking unit 2.
2: 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We'll be investigating unit 2.

0: Seeing Pleasant Street, command, command will be set on the Bravo side. Alpha Bravo side, be going to 2.
1: Command on the Alpha Bravo side, going to 2.
0: Tag 2's on scene with command, command's on the Alpha Bravo side, I'm on 2.

0: across the street, Command Portable Force investigating an activation of floor number 5.
1: Portable 4 investigating floor number 5.
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Still on Concord in Seamount, 412 Gale Street, that's the first Charlie level. Still on Concord in Seamount, 412 Gale Street, first sick person, Charlie level. Reddington Road to the dead end, 645.

from Concord Ambulance 1, Pleasant View Retirement, 227 Pleasant Street, room 328. Check the subject passage, choking alpha level. Strong, Concord Ambulance 1, Pleasant View Retirement, 227 Pleasant Street, room 328. Check the subject that was choking alpha level. 6:40 seconds.

moniker, ambulance 102 Chelsea for vomiting, hemorrhaging Bravo levels. So the moniker, ambulance 102 Chelsea for hemorrhaging with vomiting, Bravo levels. Foster Hill Road to the end, 832.

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0: Storm, Concord Engineer 117, meet PD. The area 1, correction, the area 91 East Side Drive for a checkup. The Storm, Concord Engineer 117, meet the PD. In the area 91 East Side Drive for a checkup. With sugar balls, broken ground, 0900 CBS and Twitches.
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0: fire on the hook today on 61 Pleasant Street. Located outside for an unknown medical, subject down on the ground. To the hook today on 61 Pleasant Street. Located outside for an unknown medical, subject down on the ground. Merrimack Street to Main Street, 911.
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Uniform, Concord Engineer 7, Pembroke Road Apartment, 195 Pembroke Road Apartment 304. Difficulty breathing echo level. The still arm Concord Engineer 7, Pembroke Road Apartment, 195 Pembroke Road Apartment 304. Difficulty breathing echo level. 1014.

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1: 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They could hear it. They believe it was from St. Paul.

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0: It's a security burglar alarm. There's nothing found and we investigated. We'll be clear.
1: Engine 2, you're advising a security burglar alarm. Nothing obvious. You're in service. Did PD make it there? 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
0: PD was on scene. 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

on Concord Ambulance 1, 30 Jennings Drive, a sick person, Alpha Level. Still on Concord Ambulance 1, 30 Jennings Drive, a sick person, Alpha Level. Walker to Pentecost Street, 1036.

Doug's ambulance, 20 Prescott Heights Road. Sick person. Not alert, Charlie level. For the Hookson ambulance, 20 Prescott Heights Road. For a sick person. Not alert, Charlie level. Smith Road, Rock Forest Drive, 1043.

0: the Beltway Towers, 10-1 on South, switch into Towers.
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0: 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Engine 2 is
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0: firearm, Pennacook Ambulance in Bosque, in the county home, 325 Daniel Webster Highway. Unit 2E, room 2110, for falls and head injury, Bravo level. For the Pennacook Ambulance in Bosque, Merrimack County Nursing Home, 325 Daniel Webster Highway. Unit 2E, Edward, room 2110, for falls and head injury, Bravo level. 1140.
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0: call, sorry, second call from Pentacook. The Franklin ambulance, 328 Old Turnpike Road. Also see the patient alert, Charlie level. For Salisbury, second call for Pentacook with a Franklin ambulance, 328 Old Turnpike Road. Patient alert, possible CVA, Charlie level. Whittemore Road, South Road, and Franklin Road, 1143.
1: Salisbury 06, I'll be on.
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The I-93 southbound Welcome Center, 25 Springer Road, located at the gas pump. Profiles an ankle injury, alpha level. So the hooks an ambulance. 25 Springer Road, the common man, southbound rest area, at the gas pump. 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False 45.

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0: 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So the Penico Camelot in Boston, the county jail, 314 Denny Webster Highway. 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
1: Thank you.

Yep, mammal. Hilltop Pizzeria, 1724 Dover Road. First seizure, Charlie level. So the Epsom Ambulance, Hilltop Pizzeria, 1724 Dover Road. First seizure, Charlie level. Epsom Ambulance, 2 responding, 1346.

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Storm, Concord Engine Ambulance 5, Concord off for walk in primary care, 1 interchange drive, allergic reaction, Charlie level. Distillarm, Concord Engine Ambulance 5, Concord off for walk in primary care, 1 interchange drive, allergic reaction, Charlie level, 1435.

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still, I'm Concrete Tower 1 Ambulance 4, Whitaker Place, 30 Borough Road, room 225, false head injury, Bravo level. Still, I'm Concrete Tower 1 with Ambulance 4, Whitaker Place, 30 Borough Road, room 225, false head injury, Bravo level, 1455.

0: 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You can hold the retone engine 2 shortly.
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0: fire alarm to both fire and ambulance. I-89 southbound, mile marker 0.4, motor vehicle accident rollover. That's for both fire and ambulance. I-89 southbound, mile marker 0.4 for motor vehicle accident rollover. Channel 3 for operation 1532. Fire alarm, battalion 1, channel.
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0: I'm going to assign you to the call in Bow. You're on the initial but tied up. I-89 southbound, mile marker 0.4 for motor vehicle accident, roll over.
1: Great team. From south of Broadway.
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0: 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Occupants appear to be out. 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Car jump 3.
1: Engine 4, you're on the scene. 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

Farm, Lieutenant Cook Ambulance in Bosco, in the county home, 325 Daniel Webster Highway, 4 South, room 4312, for a sick person, alpha level. So Lieutenant Cook Ambulance in Bosco, in the Merrimack County Nursing Home, 325 Daniel Webster Highway, 4 South, room 4312, for a sick person, alpha level, 1613.

Allenstown ambulance to Chester Turnpike, Hillsbrook Village, apartment 113 for arm pain, Charlie level. To the Allenstown ambulance to Chester Turnpike, Hillsbrook Village, apartment 113 for arm pain, Charlie level. 1613.

on the Henniker Fire, the NEC East Dorm, 29 Union Street. Meet security for a detector sounding. That's for Henniker Fire, NEC East Dorm, 29 Union Street. Meet security at room 236 for a detector sounding. 1636.

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Medically logged for a seizure. Still on Concord Engine Ambulance for 6 South State Street, Apartment 202. Medically logged for a seizure. Wall Street to Pleasant North State 17.

on Concord Tower and Ambulance 1, 17 Middlebury Street for fall Bravo level. Still on Concord Tower and Ambulance 1, 17 Middlebury Street for fall Bravo level. Wilson Ave, Kona Drive, 1755.

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0: We'll take Middlebury. Extend the tower to South Bay Street.
1: Okay, you'll take Middlebury.

202, it's around the back.

Mom, the Alpha Enablon, Hillsbrook Village, 2 Jets to Turnpike, apartment 102. Sick person, difficult degrees in Charlie. This is the Alpha Enablon, Hillsbrook Village, 2 Jets to Turnpike, apartment 102. Sick person, difficulty breathing, Charlie level, 1806.

0: 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Edge reporter.
1: Tower 1, same traffic.
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0: 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Just FYI.
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Still one. 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North Curtisville, Portsmouth Street, 1855.

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In a blue vehicle. 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Still, I'm talking to 5. Sioux Falls Park Trails. 190 Sioux Falls Road. 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Alpha level. 1900.

the alarm clock tower on Amos 1. 10 Road Gardens, apartment 12. Followed a neck injury. Problem. Still on Krakatoa and Amos 1. 10 Royal Gardens, apartment 12. Be for a 15-year-old. Followed a neck injury. Problem. 1908.

Confirm the Hilfer M on 20 West Main Street, Apartment 3. Person on alert, Delta level. To the Hilfer M on 20 West Main Street, Apartment 3. Person on alert, Delta level. Central, Butler Street, 99.

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0: 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Still alarm. Concord Engine 7, AMOF 1, 268 Eastside Drive. Difficulty breathing, Charlie Little. Putney Ave, Eastman Street, Mill Street, 1946.
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